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saw the old man's face. 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

0: Careful if you're out there driving. There is pooling, and it can get a little slick at times, but the rain continuing here this morning. Had some thunderstorm activity. As a matter of fact, a lot of weather statements had been issued about the rain that we were getting overnight. We are expecting some more light rain and the risk of a thunderstorm again this morning, so just give yourself a little extra time.
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0: Well, yeah, thunderstorm activity overnight. No thunderstorm right now, but we still have some rain falling, and that is going to be the case. Some light rain, the risk of thunderstorms through the morning. High of 19 later this afternoon, and it is going to be windy. Gusts up to 60 kilometers an hour.
1: Let loose, have fun, and sing along. The party starts here. We'll have a Today's Best Country, the new K Country, 93.7.
0: Well, it hasn't happened in Toronto, but apparently the World Cup, very popular with bars in the Boston area. That's where Scotland is playing their games, in Massachusetts. And it's got so bad in Boston, they actually ran out of beer in a number of the bars. And Scottish fans are asking the governor to help out. Jordan Davis, 537.

0: Okay, so you got Scottish soccer fans drinking part of Boston Dry. It was specifically the Sam Adams Tap Room, the company that owns it, Boston Beer Company, said that they ran out of Boston Lager over the weekend because of Scottish soccer fans. Well, it's happening on this side of the border as well. Just looking at a story in Vancouver, and there is a bar called the Dublin Calling Sports Bar on Granville Street, and they almost drank the entire pub dry of alcohol. It was Aussie fans who were celebrating their victory over Turkey. I guess there's one thing that FIFA's World Cup brings, and that is a lot of thirsty fans.
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0: Well, apparently the FIFA World Cup also proving to be very popular with singles, and people are hooking up through the World Cup games. So you may want to change your mind about going to a dating app.
1: Question for the ladies. Why the heck are you still on dating apps? You already know who's on there. It's the same 12 men you've been rejecting for the past 5 years. Meanwhile, the World Cup just dropped thousands of fresh, hot hunks right into the country. That's not a sporting event. That's a dating restock. I just spent $3,000 on World Cup tickets, not because I like soccer, but because it's a lot cheaper than paying a therapist after dating some loser who won't stop babbling about Bitcoin. And World Cup dating is so simple. I just wander around the venue with a beer and let FIFA work its magic. At a World Cup watch party, every guy's already wearing a cute uniform. And best of all, you know he can commit to something for at least 90 minutes. Plus, if he happens to start crying in public, it's most likely because his team lost, not because he's a pathetic mama's boy like your ex. So this summer, delete the apps and instead buy yourself a ticket to view the latest shipment of sexy men with European accents. You never know where they might come from, because the dating pool didn't just get bigger, it went international. All thanks to the FIFA World Cup, bringing nations together and giving American women a chance to finally shop outside the clearance aisle.
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0: Jays winners last night wrap up their series with Boston later on this afternoon. Chance to sweep. It's a 1-15 game. 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
0: Love those winery tours. All kinds of great stuff that's in there. How about unrestricted vouchers for Porter Airlines anywhere that they travel? James Barker Band, 553.

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1: From the Skywards News Center, I'm Rafael Torres. The town of East Gwillimbury is urging eligible voters to check and update their information on the voters list ahead of the municipal and school board election on October 26. Accurate voter information helps ensure residents receive their voter information letters and can vote without delays. Residents can verify or update their name, address, and school board support in minutes through the province's online voter registration system at registertovoteon.ca. York Region has applied for provincial funding to help build the North York-Durham sewage system expansion, a major infrastructure project that would support about 50,000 new homes in Aurora, East Gwillimbury, and Newmarket. Regional Council approved the application on June 11th as part of a program designed to reduce development charges and fund growth-related infrastructure. A funding decision is expected later this summer. A York Regional Police officer has been charged following an internal investigation by the Professional Standards Bureau. Constable Kivijan Kathis Warren faces charges of unauthorized use of a computer and breach of trust by a public officer and has been under suspension since April 2025. He was released from custody and is scheduled to appear in court in Newmarket on September 8th of this year. From the Skywards News Center, I'm Rafael Torres.
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2: We have a special weather statement in effect for strong winds, heavy rain, and thunderstorms. Today we have a high of 20 with a 60% chance of showers. Overnight tonight we have a low of 12 with a 40% chance of rain. Tomorrow we have a high of 21 with an increase in cloudiness. Overnight we have a low of 13 with clear skies. And Saturday, sunny with a high of 24. Overnight we have a low of 9 with clear skies. Weather is brought to you by S&B Keswick Motors, serving Georgina since 1972 from the corner of Queensway and Glenwoods. Tell them Big Daddy sent you. And that's your K-Country weather. I'm Antonia Altabonte.
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3: Certainly a soggy start on major morning routes right now, but not seeing any active incidents on major morning routes as of yet. You'll find the 404 traveling well at this point. Highway 48 nice and open to start, and clear on Highway 47 in and out of Uxbridge. 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

0: George Birch and Luke Bryan. 609, of course, Father's Day is coming up on Sunday, and Luke Bryan's dad played a big part in his move to become a country artist. Now, you know, parents do support, but sometimes they've got to push the kids out of the nest.
1: I was totally loving music. And then when I got out of college, I went and worked for my dad. My dad's in agriculture, so he owns a peanut mill and a fertilizer company. So about a year and a half of doing that really told me that I needed to be in the music business. It's well documented that my dad pretty much fired me to make me move to Nashville. So I loaded up and moved to Nashville, you know, back in 2001. And the day I got there, it felt like this was my place I needed to be. And it never felt like work. And it's just been an amazing ride ever since.
0: Yeah, probably been a different story if he had of stuck around. Don't forget, yes, Father's Day coming up on Sunday. We've got rain in the forecast all morning long. Could see some more thunderstorm activity. I see the winds kicking up again. And we've got gusts up to 60 kilometers an hour expected through the morning and the afternoon.
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Tim McGraw. I had a story yesterday. Lainey Wilson, when she was 18, had written a letter to Tim McGraw as she was getting interested in getting into the business. And the letter had never been answered. But, you know, that is, you know, that's something that happens because you think about a country artist or somebody who's really famous.

0: It's a watch party.
1: Team Canada back on the pitch later on tonight in Vancouver as they take on Qatar in game two of their preliminary round, the qualifying round of the World Cup. And there's a watch party at the Sutton Legion. So details are there. There's also darts that will be played tonight. So all the details are listed on their poster. And also, of course, we have a Mindbender question. And today's Mindbender question, just posted, by the way, sorry about that, technical issues. It failed to publish, but we've got it back up there now. So it is there for you. 19% of people use their phone for this food purpose. What do you think it is? Hopefully, it is not chopping onions. Let us know what you think. And leave your answers at K Country 93.7 FM. The answer to yesterday's question, 30% of people do this to relax. What is it? It is take a warm bath. Many things you can do, but that's a nice one. Unfortunately, I don't have a bathtub. I just get a shower. Makes it difficult to lie down. Thomas Rhett, Jordan Davis, 623.

0: Leon Rimes, Blue, it is 628. It is the morning drive with Dan on the new K Country 93.7, today's best country. Mentioned that the Sutton Legion is holding a watch party tonight, and should be a fun time. They will have the doors open this evening so people can see Team Canada take on Qatar in the World Cup as Canada looks to add to its single point. Actually, its group, everybody's tied right now with a single point. The folks who were staying at the Nottawasaga Inn were in action yesterday. Panama, they ended up losing to Ghana 1-0. Panama, I don't think they ever qualified past the, or got through the qualifying round into the second round. That is something Canada has never done, and hoping that this is the year with more teams now involved in the tournament. And tonight's a big, it's a pivotal game. They could actually end up winning the group. We'll have to wait and see, but should be a fun night at the Legion. All the information there for you on our Facebook page, as we have posted their poster. And we're talking about the reaction of fans. And one thing about the World Cup is that countries have their legions of fans that travel right across the world to watch them. And let's just say that they are passionate and like to drink their beer. I mentioned earlier, Scottish fans in Massachusetts showing up in Boston, they showed up at the Sam Adams tap room, and they ran out of beer, which the Boston Beer Company, which owns Sam Adams, said, we never had that happen before. Never, ever. And it was a bunch of Scottish fans who were celebrating their team in the World Cup. And they said there was one Scottish man outside the pub who was appealing to the governor to help remedy the situation so they'd get more beer. I'm not sure how that was going to help. And here on our side of the border in Vancouver, of course, Toronto and Vancouver are hosting World Cup games. And that is where Canada, by the way, will be playing later on tonight. But Australian fans were celebrating after their team upset Turkey. And to celebrate, they showed up at one of the bars, Dublin Calling Sports Bar in Vancouver on Glanville Street. And the owner said it was like serving stadium-like sized amount of alcohol. He said, you know, they're still counting, but it looks like about 2,500 pints of beer were poured. That's 4,500 liters of beer. And he said, business during the World Cup has blown away business from St. Patrick's Day and Super Bowl. In fact, it may be more than those two combined. One thing, the World Cup definitely is bringing in beer drinkers.
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0: Hey, Blue Jays winners last night, 3-0 in Boston, despite the fact that their starting pitcher, Max Scherzer, had to go on the injured list. Yeah, he just came back from the injured list. Didn't get back into a game. Apparently, this time, it's back spasms. You know, Max, you are 41 years old, and things start to hurt more, and maybe the Max Scherzer experience is over. We'll have to wait and see. But a great job done by Braden Fisher and the rest of the bullpen. Simeon Woods Richardson with 3 innings of work. They've called up Chad Dallas from the minors as they continue their series in Boston. Busy time. They've got 16 games in 16 days.
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0: Jays wrap up that series this afternoon in Boston. 6:38 on the drive.
4: 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I was in my booth.

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1: Aaron Goodwin, hey, listen, if you're looking for a spot to catch the soccer game tonight, 6 p.m. is the place. What is the place to be? No, 6 p.m. would not be the place to be. The place to be would be the Sutton Legion at 6 p.m. That would be the place to be because they have the big screen going later on tonight. Also happens to be the start of Dart Night and Friends. This is going to take place at Sutton Branch 356 every other week. And it's just drop-ins, really. Should be a lot of fun. Entry fee is $10 for the darts. Maximum 32 players and walk-in entries only. Now, it is cash. There is an ATM on site. 60% of that fee is going to be paid out in prizes. 40% donated to the Sutton Legion Branch 356. So if you're looking for a place to go tonight, the Legion might be it.
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0: Hey, we're heading out on the road this weekend. We are at Mucho Burrito on Saturday. They've got a new management team there, so they are celebrating that and also Father's Day. $7.99 burritos Saturday and Sunday. It's right beside the A&W just off of Woodbine. And if you're there Saturday, first 25 people through the door will get a free small burrito and a Mucho tote bag with a bunch of swag, including some things from the radio station. So drop by. We'll be there from 11 until 2. And don't forget to check out our auction. Great time to do that because the bidding won't close until next Tuesday. So an opportunity to check out all the different items. 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One night stays at Monte Carlo Inns, a one night stay at Hotel X in Toronto. Retail value, $620. How about unrestricted vouchers for Porter Airlines, anywhere that they fly? E-bikes, we've got mini vacation package, a cedar cabin at Wilderness Tours and whitewater rafting in the Ottawa River Valley. It is a great, great deal, that one. My neighbor actually always asks, is that one coming by? 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The auction again continuing until next Tuesday, and you'll find that by going to our website at kcountry937.com and clicking on the auction button.
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3: Already seeing some volume if you are on the southbound side of that 404. We've got some just gathering Davis Drive to St. John's Side Road. There's a brief bit around 16th, and then Finch to the DVP is already beginning to fill in. However, keeping an eye on that northbound issue just approaching Steeles, it looks like that collision is gone. At this point, that is good news, of course. And then taking a look at Highway 48, that remains in good shape. No problems or slowdowns there, and things are still moving well on Highway 47 in or out of Uxbridge. If you spot something else, tell us toll-free at 1-833 now slow. 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And that's the latest traffic. I'm Spencer Costin.
0: Well, we've got an issue on the Richmond Hill GO line, and that's because of all the rain we got. The severe weather, the tracks near the Don River are impassable because of flooding. So trains will make all stops down to Langstaff GO and then detour to Union Station. This will add another 45 minutes or so of travel time. And due to the detour, trains will be unable to service Oldcomer and Oriel GO, and customers using those stations should take the TTC again. That is on the Richmond Hill line this morning. A lot of rain down in the Don Valley. Barry line is reporting in with good service, and it's the same story for the Stouffville line. And yes, we've got more rain in the forecast here. We've had the risk of a thunderstorm this morning as we got some thunderstorm activity overnight. Light rain falling right now, and risk of a thunderstorm is going to carry us right through pretty much the rest of the day with a few showers by 4 and the chance of a shower at 5 p.m. The high this afternoon, 19 degrees. It is a little cooler than it has been the last few days. It is currently sitting at 15 degrees. Actually, it's not too bad. About where we were yesterday. 15 degrees right now outside of the studios here in Georgina. It is currently 14 in Barrie, Newmarket, Orillia, 15 in Uxbridge, and also 15 in Holland Landing.
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0: Not a great day for GO Transit on that Richmond Hill line. You can blame the weather for that. It is a flooding situation that has occurred once again down in the Don Valley. So those are about a 45-minute delay on all the trains for Richmond Hill this morning. That is a right through to Union Station. Let's see here. Result. So trains will stop at Langstaff and then detour to Union Station. So that means it will not be servicing Oldcomer and Oriel GO this morning, if that affects your drive.

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1: From the Skywards News Center, I'm Rafael Torres. The town of East Gwillimbury is urging eligible voters to check and update their information on the voters list ahead of the municipal and school board election on October 26. Accurate voter information helps ensure residents receive their voter information letters and can vote without delays. Residents can verify or update their name, address, and school board support in minutes through the province's online voter registration system at registertovoteon.ca. York Region has applied for provincial funding to help build the North York Durham Sewage System expansion, a major infrastructure project that would support about 50,000 new homes in Aurora, East Gwillimbury, and Newmarket. Regional Council approved the application on June 11th as part of a program designed to reduce development charges and fund growth-related infrastructure. A funding decision is expected later this summer. A York Regional Police officer has been charged following an internal investigation by the Professional Standards Bureau. Constable Kivijan Kathis Warren faces charges of unauthorized use of a computer and breach of trust by a public officer and has been under suspension since April 2025. He was released from custody and is scheduled to appear in court in Newmarket on September 8th of this year. From the Skywards News Center, I'm Rafael Torres.
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2: We have a special weather statement in effect for strong winds, heavy rain, and thunderstorms. Today we have a high of 20 with a 60% chance of showers. Overnight tonight we have a low of 12 with a 40% chance of rain. Tomorrow we have a high of 21 with an increase in cloudiness. Overnight we have a low of 13 with clear skies. And Saturday, sunny with a high of 24. Overnight we have a low of 9 with clear skies. Weather is brought to you by S&B Keswick Motors, serving Georgina since 1972 from the corner of Queensway and Glenwoods. Tell them Big Daddy sent you. And that's your K-Country weather. I'm Antonia Altabonte.
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3: Southbound, the 404 is dealing with more volume than expected between Davis Drive and St. John's Side Road, but after that, things are actually moving pretty well until you get down to Finch. Finch to the DVP is moving a little bit slower, but that's to be expected. It also appears there are multiple problems on the northbound side of the 400. The first is now approaching Shepherd, causing some delays, and then as you get further up, there's one just around Steeles, causing some extra delays, getting closer to the 407. Looking at Highway 48, that continues to move well, though, and no problems or slowdowns on Highway 47 in or out of Uxbridge. If you spot something else, tell us toll-free at 1-833-NOW-SLOW. Catch a big bass and win $5,000. The Island Lake Bass Derby in Orangeville is on July 11th and 12th. Lots of cash prizes up for grabs. Register today at islandlakederby.ca. And that's the latest traffic. I'm Spencer Costin.
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0: Brandt, 710. It is Morning Drive. Well, we got some thunderstorm activity overnight, and we've got the risk of a thunderstorm here this morning. A bit of rain still falling. Just be careful for that pooling, and obviously, you know, you worry about hydroplaning as well if you're out there driving. The rain causing some issues. You know, it's interesting because Léger Surveys recently did a survey of Canadians asking them about the effects of the environment. 30% of Canadians who surveyed, and over 1,500 were involved in this survey, they say 30% that they were directly affected by extreme weather events, and that's the heat waves, floods, fires, tornadoes. That's up 12% from last year. And I'm wondering, you know, if you think about it, those numbers probably will be higher if you think about the cause and effect of the weather. Last year, of course, was the second worst year for wildfires. And what that affects is air quality. Even here, the wildfires can be out west, and here we are affected by air quality. And a number of Canadians saying, hey, I have to stay inside because of the air quality and close up all the windows. So therefore, that is affecting you. And you don't have to go very far to know that it does affect so many, because this morning there is some flooding in the Don Valley. So GO Transit is diverting the Richmond Hill line off of the Cummer Oriel Station's route and going direct to Union Station. So if you are using the Richmond Hill line this morning, expect delays of about 48 minutes before you get to Union Station, as Mother Nature says hello once again. And we are under the risk of a thunderstorm here this morning.
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0: Here's a sad story about the sign of the times. So, you know, I mean, it's very difficult for a lot of people, and there are people in the street who are begging. But in China, believe it or not, a humanoid robot was spotted at a street corner begging, apparently asking for money because it didn't have enough money to recharge.
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0: Wow. Have we come to that?

So you could check it out. We've got a poster that is posted on our Facebook page. They're asking people to register, but a great opportunity to get out with the kids and kind of, you know, get in tune with nature. Also, don't forget the watch party that is at the Legion tonight. Canada taking on Qatar in the World Cup of Soccer, and they got the big screen that will be going. Also happens to be darts night, so check out the information there on our Facebook page along with our Mindbender question. 19% of people use their phone for this food purpose. What do you think it is? Leave your answers at K-Country 93.7 FM. And the answer to yesterday's question, 30% of people do this to relax, take a breath. It is also take a warm bath. Yes, we had the risk of a thunderstorm here this morning. It is the Morning Drive with Dan on the new K-Country. 93.7, today's best country.

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1: So Father's Day coming up on Sunday, and Riley Green says he loved his dad. They had a lot of differences, but there's one thing that his dad passed along to him that he is very happy happened.
2: So me and my dad are very different in a lot of ways. We butt heads a lot when I was in that realm of playing music in bars all night and sleeping until about 2 in the afternoon, because he's one of those that gets up at the crack of dawn and works all day long. And I didn't get that bone for whatever reason, so that gene skipped me. But one thing that we definitely have in common, and his dad was my granddaddy Buford, that was painting and writing poems and really helped me with singing, was my dad's pretty witty. He's one of those guys that's always quick to make a joke, and I think I probably got a lot of my sense of humor from him and his kind of cutting up. And I think that probably has a lot to my success musically, because, you know, me not being one of the type of guys to sit down and just blow people away with my vocals, I had to kind of cut up and just try to entertain everybody in other ways.

0: Riley Green here on the Morning Drive. Great story about his dad, you know. Yeah, I didn't see eye to eye, but there are things. You know, and it is amazing as you get older how much smarter your parents get. Isn't it incredible? All that stuff that they told you, and yeah, it's crazy. And then as you get older, you realize, actually, a lot of that made sense. And you try to pass it along to your kids who think you're crazy, and you become smarter when they get a little bit older. Tis the circle of life, as they say. You know what's back is Toy Story. Toy Story 5 opens later today. A week ago or so, we had the single from, one of the singles from the movie, because it was from Taylor Swift, and she's back into country music, at least for this single. And she was asked about the movie, and this was, by the way, a surprise to everybody. Nobody really knew on set what was going on or anybody else that was involved in the movie until it was just about released, and then her single was released last week. So, I shouldn't say that, because some of the principals did know, because she brought in an old VHS of the original Toy Story movie and had it signed by Tim Allen and others as well. And she was asked, you know, with this movie and the song, what impressions do you think it'll leave with people?
1: I think when people hear the song, I Knew It, I Knew You, at the end of Toy Story 5, I think that it would be really awesome if they thought of somebody that they had amazing memories with that they haven't seen in a long time, or someone that they miss, knowing that that person could come back into their life, or just the feeling that, like, sometimes people's paths diverge, and that doesn't mean that that's the last time that you get to feel those memories or know that person. And sometimes when you look back on your childhood, those memories, that's special in itself.
0: Toy Story is expected to earn about $140 million in the U.S. and Canada, and $135 million overseas over the weekend. Hey, still with some movie news, Mike Myers says Austin Powers 4 is happening. Yeah, baby.
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0: Megan Patrick, hey, just posted something. Again, we've got a busy Facebook page here today. A lot going on, but I just posted this. It's National Mascot Day, and I was thinking about it. You know, being a kid, my favorite used to be, and maybe it's because I was of the vintage that I grew up with, the Montreal Expos. And then, of course, Toronto came along, and BJ Birdie, I understand Domer is coming back this year. Domer was the mascot that they had for Skydome when it first opened, now Rogers Center, and it's coming back for the Blue Jays 50th season. But I'm just posting this here, and Youppi was definitely one of the most famous mascots that I can remember. And actually, I'm going to post a picture with it too. We'll add that the picture because again, maybe it's because I grew up with the Montreal Expos that it was something that I always remembered. But Youppi actually survived. Even the Expos left Montreal, survived, become the mascot of the Montreal Canadiens. So that's probably where you've seen Youppi if you've seen him recently. But what is your favorite mascot? Are you into mascots at all? Some kids absolutely love them. Some kids run away screaming. I can remember taking a young son to go and see a mascot thinking, oh, this is going to be really cute. They're going to really think it's great. And they just thought it was one big monster and started screaming.
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0: Doesn't always work out the way you think it's going to work out.
2: The 404 headed southbound still dealing with some volume as you make your way down below the Davis Drive to St. John's Side Road stretch. But now it looks like there is a new problem on the southbound side of the 404 just below Elgin Mills. There's going to be delays already between there and 16th. And then once you get further down, Finch to the DVP remains quite solid. If you're on the northbound side, there's that problem just past Steeles, adding some morning volume in that direction as well. Highway 48 still looking good for the moment, and still issue in volume free on Highway 47 in and out of Uxbridge. 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And that's the latest traffic. I'm Spencer Costin.
0: Well, we had some flooding in the Don River Valley, so that means that there has been an adjustment on GO Transit. That's for the Richmond Hill line. Normally, they would make stops past Langstaff, and they would go to Oldcomer and Oriel GO. However, they are not doing that this morning because they are modifying the train service. They are still going down to Union Station, but they'll make all stops down to Langstaff. Then it's a detour to Union Station. So anybody who usually uses Oldcomer or GO from Oriel should be using the TTC. And again, that is because of flooding in the Don Valley. Other than that, looks like it's a good morning as far as GO Transit is concerned. Good service on the Barrie and the Stouffville lines. And we do have more rain in the forecast, so that doesn't bode well for that Richmond Hill line later on today. We've got rain falling right now, and we've got the risk of thunderstorms as well as we continue through the morning and into the afternoon. Right now, looking at between 5 to 10 millimeters of rain this morning and another 1 to 3 through the afternoon. A high of 19 degrees later on today. Almost there. We're sitting at 15 degrees right now in the town of Georgina. 14 in Barrie, Newmarket, Orillia. Uxbridge is sitting at 15, and also 15 in Holland Landing.
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0: Auction is open until next Tuesday. Oh, it's a rainy, rainy day. Rain's getting a little heavier right now, and it looks like it could get a little bit of thunderstorm activity this morning.

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1: From the Skywards News Center, I'm Rafael Torres. The town of East Gwillimbury is urging eligible voters to check and update their information on the voters list ahead of the municipal and school board election on October 26. Accurate voter information helps ensure residents receive their voter information letters and can vote without delays. Residents can verify or update their name, address, and school board support in minutes through the province's online voter registration system at registertovoteon.ca. York Region has applied for provincial funding to help build the North York-Durham sewage system expansion, a major infrastructure project that would support about 50,000 new homes in Aurora, East Gwillimbury, and Newmarket. Regional Council approved the application on June 11th as part of a program designed to reduce development charges and fund growth-related infrastructure. A funding decision is expected later this summer. A York Regional Police officer has been charged following an internal investigation by the Professional Standards Bureau. Constable Kivijan Kathis Warren faces charges of unauthorized use of a computer and breach of trust by a public officer and has been under suspension since April 2025. He was released from custody and is scheduled to appear in court in Newmarket on September 8th of this year. From the Skywards News Center, I'm Rafael Torres.
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2: We have a special weather statement in effect for strong winds, heavy rain, and thunderstorms. Today we have a high of 20 with a 60% chance of showers. Overnight tonight we have a low of 12 with a 40% chance of rain. Tomorrow we have a high of 21 with an increase in cloudiness. Overnight we have a low of 13 with clear skies. And Saturday, sunny with a high of 24. Overnight we have a low of 9 with clear skies. 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Tell them Big Daddy sent you. And that's your K-Country weather. I'm Antonia Altabonte.
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5: Busy drive continuing on major morning routes. The 404 headed southbound still showing some volume around Davis Drive area. And then as you get further down, we're seeing intermittent volume as early as Stouffville Road now. And that will continue all the way down until getting closer to the 407. There is a bunch of volume between Finch and the DVP at this point, though that is to be expected. And it looks like we have at least one problem on the northbound 404 around Steeles, causing some delays in that direction. Highway 48 is still moving quite well, though, and no problems or slowdowns on Highway 47 in or out of Uxbridge. If you spot something that would change that, tell us toll free at 1-833-NOW-SLOW. Air North is now flying direct from Toronto to Whitehorse or Yellowknife, with meals and baggage included. See the midnight sun or the northern lights, knowing there are no surprise fees. FlyAirNorth.com. And that's the latest traffic. I'm Spencer Costin.
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0: Just more time's ticking, 8:13. Great opportunity this weekend to get a bunch of deals. First off, of course, we've got our auction going on, and we've got lots of great items that are up for bids. Winery tours, two-night stay at the Bonneville Inn. We even have trees from Timberscapes that are in the auction. One-night stays at Monte Carlo Inns. The one that really jumps out, though, the unrestricted vouchers at Porter Airlines anywhere. Yeah, that's right. Anywhere Porter flies, those are vouchers for that. One-night stay at Hotel X in Toronto, that is a value alone of $620. And if you're looking for stuff to do with the family, how about a mini vacation package? You get a cedar cabin and more at Wilderness Tours. That's in the Ottawa River Valley. And you get whitewater rafting as part of that. Also, a one-week cottage rental in the Bay of Quinte. All these items available for bidding on our auction. All you have to do is go to our website, kcountry937.com, and click on the auction button. Also in Georgina this weekend, they are having, it's really interesting. It's kind of a town-wide garage sale, but I guess that is the case. But people will be holding garage sales this weekend. Not that they don't, but it's kind of more of a unified effort. And one in particular is really interesting. It's at 172 Church Street in Keswick, and a 12-year-old by the name of Alexis has put this together. So what she's hoping to do is get some supplies for the schools and the Jericho Youth Services. So you come in, and normally you bring in cash, and you can do that for donation as well. But with this yard sale, she's hoping that they can swap, kind of a barter thing, where you bring in donations, pens, pencils, papers, and things for the after-school program. They need snacks and crafts, so you do that in exchange for what is there for the garage sale. That is taking place this Saturday between 8 and 6. So you pay with those supplies, and this is at 172 Church Street in Keswick. Now, you're going to find all kinds of garage sales all over in Keswick, Sutton, and Pefferlaw this weekend. So keep that in mind if you are looking for deals. And, of course, our website's easy to find those deals as you put in bids for the auction, which will close next Tuesday. That is on our website, kcountry937.com. 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What's happening, Georgina? In partnership with the Lake Simcoe Soccer Club, the town of Georgina is inviting everyone to come out to a World Cup watch party at the Rock Chalet Wednesday, June 24th to see Canada take on Switzerland. Doors open at 2:30. Celebrate Canada Day at the Rock, July 1st from 2 until 10. Come out for a full day of fun for the whole family. Enjoy the entertainment, children's activities, inflatables, food, and more. And don't forget, fireworks are at 10. And the Stephen Leacock Theater is announcing a new concert lineup. Be sure to check out all the exciting shows coming to the theater this season, such as Glass Tiger and comedian Brent Buff. And that is what's happening, Georgina.
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What a festival that is going to be. Misty City Music Festival coming up in Niagara Falls, September 18th to the 20th. There's the headliners, Brooks and Dunn, along with John Party, Dustin Lynch, and Lone Star. You can get tickets through mistycity.frontgatetickets.com. Whew, man, concerts all over the place. Should be a great summer. And, you know, looking to be a sunny one. Not today, but it is looking to be a sunny summer. Summer, of course, arriving officially as of this this weekend. We had Father's Day coming up. And just to remember, a reminder, I was talking about the auction and getting in and just kind of taking a look at the different items. So I had a list. But some things have been added, and I'm flipping through this morning, and there is a really cool, unique item, a Ski-Doo, a 1995 Grand Touring snowmobile, so a vintage snowmobile. How cool is that? It is currently going up for a bid of $105, and we're talking about getting some incredible deals. Right now, I'm looking at the some of the unrestricted vouchers for Porter Airlines, $425 around there. Another one's in at $415, and a one-week cottage rental in the Bay of Quinte currently going for $461. You know how much cottages cost when you're renting them. Someone's going to get an incredible deal. I'm not saying that that's where the bid's going to end up, but still, you want to get in there, and who knows what kind of deal you could end up with. On our Facebook page today, we are talking mascots, National Mascot Day. What's your favorite mascot? Do you have a favorite mascot? For me, as a kid, it was Yuppie, who was the mascot for the Montreal Expos. Now, maybe because I was younger when I watched the Expos and grew up, they were the only Canadian baseball team when I was growing up. So maybe it's that. Maybe you want B.J. Birdie. I don't know. Or it could be the Leafs mascot or someone else. Let us know. And it could be a local mascot as well. Leave your answers and let us know how you feel about that on our Facebook page, along with the watch party. We've got a poster there for the watch party, which is taking place at the Sutton Legion tonight as Canada takes on Qatar at the World Cup. And also, interesting nature cleanup that's taking place at Willow Wharf on the weekend. Check it out. And you may want to, you know, it's great to get back into nature and get the kids involved as well. So all that information is available on our Facebook page. Along with our Mindbender question, 19% of people use their phone for this food purpose. What would that be? Leave your answers on the Facebook page at K Country 93.7 FM. Hopefully, it's not using your phone to chop onions or something like that, because it's really not good for the phone. That, and it smells like onions every time you make a phone call. The answer to yesterday's question, 30% of people do this to relax. What is it? It is take a warm bath. Jason Aldean, 827 on the Morning Drive.

0: Lone Star. You know what I'm amazed is the amount of beer that soccer fans can consume. In Boston, they have some games being played in the World Cup at Gillette Stadium, just outside of Boston. And recently, Scottish fans showed up to celebrate the World Cup. And they basically drank Boston dry. One place, the White Bull Tavern, said they were tapped out. They lost all their beer. Sam Adams says that it's Boston Tap Room. Ran out of Sam Adams lager over the weekend. The Boston Beer Company runs Sam Adams, and they said that they just kept going to that tap. And they've got like 20 taps of different beers, but that was the one everybody went to, and they were literally tapped out. So they're going to have to provide more beer for there. And on our side of the border in Vancouver, where a number of games are going to be played and have been played, Australian fans celebrated their team's win over Turkey and almost drank the Dublin Calling Sports Bar dry. It's on Glanville Street. The owner says it was like opening a stadium and everybody drinking that amount of alcohol in his own pub. Now, the last count, he said, that night they had 2,500 pints of beer that were served. That's about 4,500 liters of beer that went out the door. And he said that business during the World Cup has blown away business from St. Patrick's Day and the Super Bowl combined.
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0: Alice Smith, 848. So what's the phrase, Lordy, Lordy, look who's 40? What do you use for 50, I guess? Hey, looking nifty at 50. How's that? Blake Shelton turning 50 years old today. He admits he doesn't really think about it too much.
1: You know, I wasn't really thinking that much about it. I'm not a birthday guy anyway. Like, birthdays are for kids to me. But Gwen has, like, beaten me over the head about it so much. She's been so excited that I'm turning 50. I think she is planning a party. I know she's planning a party. I just don't know much about it, which is like, you know, plan something, I'll be there, I'll have fun. But, I mean, come on. I mean, I'm glad I lived this long, though. I guess there's a positive side to it.
0: Yeah, hey, let's get footloose on his 50th. It is Blake Shelton. 848 on the Morning Drive.

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3: Volume continues to shift further southbound on that 404 at this point. We still see some volume around Davis Drive to St. John's Side Road, but it's intermittent at best. You'll find it's really starting around Elgin Mills. And from there now down to the DVP is basically all volume, although it gets heavier, of course, from Finch on down. Highway 48 continuing to look good, though, and we still are not showing any problems or slowdowns on Highway 47 in or out of Uxbridge. If you spot something else, tell us toll free at 1-833-NOW-SLOW. 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And that's the latest traffic. I'm Spencer Costin.
0: There's some major issues on GO Transit. No issues at all for Stouffville or the line from Barrie. However, just getting the latest in here on the Richmond Hill line. And they've had some weather-related track conditions they've had to deal with. Because of the heavy rains, the tracks near the Don River are impassable because of flooding. So trains are making all stops down to Langstaff GO. And then there's a detour to Union Station. So that's going to add on around 45 minutes of travel time. Because of the detour, trains are not servicing Oldcomer or Oriel GO. And again, this is because of the flooding in the Don River Valley. So that is a situation that continues this morning. They are continuing to monitor the track conditions, and hopefully that will change by this afternoon. However, we do have more rain in the forecast, and that is obviously not good news when you're talking about flooding. We are looking at heavy rain at times and the potential for some thunderstorm activity through the morning and into the afternoon. The rain expected to stop in the next hour. It looks like it's actually stopped here for the most part, just some light rain that is falling, but we're expecting the rain to continue throughout the rest of the day, and it looks like around 11 o'clock this morning, again, we'll get a little bit of heavier rain. The high for the day is going to be 19 degrees. We are sitting at 16 degrees right now in the town of Georgina, 15 in Barrie, 16 in Newmarket, 16 degrees in Orillia, Uxbridge, and also Holland Landing.
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1: We have a special weather statement in effect for strong winds, heavy rain, and thunderstorms. Today, we have a high of 20 with a 60% chance of showers. Overnight tonight, we have a low of 12 with a 40% chance of rain. Tomorrow, we have a high of 21 with an increase in cloudiness. Overnight, we have a low of 13 with clear skies. And Saturday, sunny with a high of 24. Overnight, we have a low of 9 with clear skies. 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Tell them Big Daddy sent you. And that's your K-Country weather. I'm Antonia Altabonte.
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from the Things I Have Learned Today file, I found out from our street team, Jeff Bedford used to be the mascot for the Barry Colts, or at least he was for a time. We're talking mascots today. It's National Mascot Day. And wondering if you have a favorite mascot over time. For me, and I posted this, it's a picture of Yuppie, who was the mascot for the Montreal Expo. It's kind of a cool mascot. It was fun, always fun. And when the Expos left town, the Montreal Canadiens went, hang on, that'd be kind of cool. So now the official mascot for the Montreal Canadiens. Anyway, we posted a picture. And if you got a favorite mascot, maybe it was Jeff Bedford's time as the Barry Colts mascot. You can post that on our Facebook page. Also happening on our Facebook page today, a reminder that there is a watch party tonight at the Sutton Legion to watch Canada take on Qatar in the World. My brain is just, and I do apologize here this morning because I'm taking meds. I don't know if you can hear my voice, but the brain kind of goes, whoop, but I'm talking World Cup here. Anyway, we're focused again, and we're talking about the World Cup game between Canada and Qatar later on tonight. It's amazing. They say there's supposed to be daytime things, and you're supposed to stay sharp. I don't know about that. Maybe I shouldn't be driving a car later on today, but dealing with this stupid summer cold and trying to get rid of it and not miss any work. I hate missing work. So we are here and talking about the watch party tonight at the Sutton Legion. I know somebody posted, and they sent the poster. We have that poster actually up on the Facebook page. Also, really interesting initiative this weekend. It's a nature cleanup at Willow Wharf. So check out that poster that we have there. And our Mindbender, of course, 19% of people use their phone for this food purpose. Leave your answers at K Country 93.7 FM. And the answer to yesterday's question, 30% of people do this to relax. Maybe it's take meds when they have a summer cold, because it certainly relaxes the mind. Anyway, let us know what you think about today's. And the answer to yesterday's was a... what was the answer? It was a warm bath. Lots of great answers, but a warm bath is what 30% of people do to relax. There you go. Like I say, just take some cold medication. That'll make you feel better. Bailey Zimmerman, 907. I don't know my name, though. Why?

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1: Love our country here. Back in 2004, the album Here for the Party was a huge one for Gretchen Wilson. Well, she is re-recording it, but as a duet. And talk about some great duets. Travis Tritt, Ashley McBride, Miranda Lambert, Ella Langley, Cody Johnson. Can't wait till that comes out. Woo! Here is Gretchen Wilson, 9:24 on the drive. Redneck Woman.

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1: So what had Dan and Shay been up to recently? Well, I guess they just wanted to have some fun, so they put it out there that they'd love to crash somebody's wedding, and they did.
2: I had this idea. We've got a song called Marry You Again, and we one day went rogue, and we're like, is anybody getting married in Nashville in the next few weeks? And some folks hit us back. It was like, oh my God, my friend Emily's getting married. She's your biggest fan. So we planned it, got in touch with the wedding planner, and we're here legit crashing a wedding right now. First time ever doing this. We're going to sing him a couple numbers, a little jazz. Give me that.
3: Oh, you say you'll be down in 5, and we're here crashing your wedding, babe. I sure hope you're okay with it.
2: I'm really about to do this.
1: Apparently turned out pretty well. Dan and Shay, can you imagine showing up at your wedding? 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

Morgan Wallen, Post Malone, 947. Of course, Post Malone playing at the Rogers Stadium just this week. And there were people who were 4 kilometers away that said that they could feel the bass. That's how loud those speakers are. If you ever been, well, I mean, you've been to a concert, you know how loud it certainly can be. People still complaining, despite the fact they put up new baffles at the Rogers Stadium. So I guess it is baffling, and they need more baffling to try and appease those who live in that area. And here's one thing. When you buy a house and you know that there's something there, for example, you're near fairgrounds, you know there's going to be a fair. And you got to complain about that, then you've got no right to complain about it. But they put the stadium on the old Downsview Airport site after these people had been living there. So a little different situation, although it is only temporary. They're talking about making housing in that area sometime soon. But for now, they're going to have to continue to so-called listen to the music. Listen, if you're looking for a big television to watch Canada play Qatar in World Cup soccer action tonight, the place to be is the Sutton Legion, because they are opening things up tonight, 6 o'clock, all kinds of good things going on. You can get all that information by going to our Facebook page at K Country 93.7 FM. We have actually posted their poster, so it's all on there. As well, we're talking mascots today. It is National Mascot Day. And I've just been thinking about mascots, you know, as a kid. Yuppie was the big one for me as a kid because I cheered on the Montreal Expos, because at that point they were the only Canadian baseball team. The Jays hadn't come along, and I guess BJ Birdie would be another mascot that a lot grew up with. Also, and people forget about this one because it was actually copyrighted, and they were using Domer, which was the official mascot of Skydome when it first opened. And it was actually the one guy who had the trademark on it, and he had to contact the Blue Jays this year because it's their 50th anniversary. They're going to bring back Domer. And he's going, whoa, wait, hang on. Nobody ever got the rights. He offered to sell them the rights years ago to the Blue Jays, and they said, no, we're not going to do it. So they actually, no, BJ Birdie was the one. But Domer is coming back as well. But BJ Birdie was one, I guess it was the first bit that he was with the team, and he owned the trademark. So I thought it was Domer, but it's actually BJ Birdie. And they're bringing it back this year for the 50th anniversary. And he's sitting at television, watching the television going, I think I own the rights, because the Jays never did buy the rights from him. So anyway, back, they've settled up and everything's good. And they continue to celebrate the 50th anniversary for the Blue Jays and the Dome as well. The fact that they're there still. And Domer, I saw a picture, is coming back. So, you know, those are mascots that you tend to remember, or maybe people just totally ignore. My dad was not a big fan of mascots. My dad would be, just play the game. Just play the game. That's all. I don't need all the music. I don't need just play the game. I don't really care. But he was really old school. If you aren't, hey, throw your mascot in there. And again, from my things I learned today, our street team, Jeff Bedford, let me know and let everybody know that he actually used to wear the mascot uniform for the Barry Colts. Yeah, did not know that. So there you go. Maybe you were a mascot. Let us know. Leave your messages on our Facebook page. Of course, we do have our Mindbender question there for you. And 19% of people use their phones for this food purpose. What do you think it is? Leave your answers at K Country 93.7 FM. The answer to yesterday's question, 30% of people do this to relax. It is take a warm bath. Yes, that would feel so good, especially fighting off this summer cold. Again, I apologize for the show today. If it did come off the tracks from time to time, we can blame the cold medication, which definitely kicked in, slowed things down, but slowed things down all over the place. Man, I tell you, gonna have another coffee. Anyway, have yourself a great day. Just another reminder, though, GO Transit on that Richmond Hill line, they are diverting, and they will not be stopping at Oldcomer and Oriel because of flooding in the Don Valley River area. So keep an eye on that. You can go to gotransit.com for all the latest. Have yourself a great day. It's another coffee time for me. Hopefully it kicks back in. Might be able to tie my shoes. Have a great one. Talk to you tomorrow.

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1: We have a special weather statement in effect for strong winds, heavy rain, and thunderstorms. Today we have a high of 20 with a 60% chance of showers. Overnight tonight we have a low of 12 with a 40% chance of rain. Tomorrow we have a high of 21 with an increase in cloudiness. Overnight we have a low of 13 with clear skies. And Saturday, sunny with a high of 24. Overnight we have a low of 9 with clear skies. 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Tell them Big Daddy sent you. And that's your K-Country weather. I'm Antonia Altabonte.
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1: Hey, it's Bobby Bones. 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
1: We have a special weather statement in effect for strong winds, heavy rain, and thunderstorms. Today, we have a high of 20 with a 60% chance of showers. Overnight tonight, we have a low of 12 with a 40% chance of rain. Tomorrow, we have a high of 21 with an increase in cloudiness. Overnight, we have a low of 13 with clear skies. And Saturday, sunny with a high of 24. Overnight, we have a low of 9 with clear skies. 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Tell them Big Daddy sent you. And that's your K-Country weather. I'm Antonia Altabonte.
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0: time zone am I on? What country am I in?
1: It doesn't matter. It's 5 o'clock somewhere.
0: It's always on 5 in Margaritaville, come to think of it.
1: Yeah, I heard that.
0: You've been there, haven't you?
1: Yes, sir.
0: I've seen your boat there.
1: I've been to Margaritaville a few times.
0: All right. Well, that's good.
1: Just stumbled my way back.
0: Okay. Well, we just want to make sure you can keep it between the navigational beacons.
1: Between the buoys. I got it.
0: All right. Well, it's 5 o'clock. Let's go somewhere.
1: I'm ready. 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
1: We have a special weather statement in effect for strong winds, heavy rain, and thunderstorms. Today we have a high of 20 with a 60% chance of showers. Overnight tonight we have a low of 12 with a 40% chance of rain. Tomorrow we have a high of 21 with an increase in cloudiness. Overnight we have a low of 13 with clear skies. And Saturday, sunny with a high of 24. Overnight we have a low of 9 with clear skies. 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Tell them Big Daddy sent you. And that's your K-Country weather. I'm Antonia Altabonte.
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comes the two to the three to the four. When it's last call and they kick us out the door. 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
1: We have a special weather statement in effect for strong winds, heavy rain, and thunderstorms. Today, we have a high of 20 with a 60% chance of showers. Overnight tonight, we have a low of 12 with a 40% chance of rain. Tomorrow, we have a high of 21 with an increase in cloudiness. Overnight, we have a low of 13 with clear skies. And Saturday, sunny with a high of 24. Overnight, we have a low of 9 with clear skies. 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And that's your K-Country weather. 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
1: Overnight tonight, we have a low of 12 with a 40% chance of showers. Tomorrow, we have a high of 21 with an increase in cloudiness. Overnight, we have a low of 13 with clear skies. And Saturday, we finally get some sunshine with a high of 24. Overnight, we have a low of 9 with clear skies. 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
1: Overnight tonight, we have a low of 12 with a 40% chance of showers. Tomorrow, we have a high of 21 with an increase in cloudiness. Overnight, we have a low of 13 with clear skies. And Saturday, we finally get some sunshine with a high of 24. Overnight, we have a low of 9 with clear skies. 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I'm Antonia Altabonte.
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2: It's the usual volume out there this afternoon. Northbound on the 404 slows through Bloomington Side Road, where we have the construction in the right-hand lane. Southbound on the 404 filling in from Shepherd down to the 401. We have a collision eastbound on the 407. The on-ramp at Simcoe is completely blocked there. Beyond that, everything is looking pretty good on the rest of the regional roads. No issues to report on 47 to Uxbridge. A Highway 48, just a little bit of volume through Baldwin. York-Durham line's in good shape. And no issues on Ravenshoe out towards Eudora. 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That's latest traffic. I'm Alexis Deary.
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1: It's slow going northbound on the 404 past the 407 to Major Mac. Again, slows through Bloomington Side Road through the construction zone. Southbound on the 404 filling in from about Shepherd to the 401. We have the eastbound 407 on ramp at Simcoe blocked with a multi-vehicle crash. Emergency crews are on scene. Highway 12 looks pretty good. No issues to report on 47 to Uxbridge. There's some construction on Highway 48 between Mount Albert and Ravenshoe, not causing any delays, as well as some construction on Lake Ridge north of 48. Catch a big bass and win $5,000. The Island Lake Bass Derby in Orangeville is on July 11th and 12th. Lots of cash prizes up for grabs. Register today at islandlakederby.ca. That's latest traffic. I'm Alexis Deary.
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0: Country 93.7 traffic update.
1: It's slow going northbound on the 404 as you pass by the 407. A major Mac again slows as you approach Bloomington Side Road. Construction in the right-hand lane. Southbound of the 404 slows from Finch to the 401. We have a collision eastbound on the 407. The on-ramp at Simcoe. All lanes are blocked. An emergency crews are on scene. 12 looks pretty good past Sunderland out towards Brecon. No issues on 47 to Uxbridge. You'll find things are looking good on Lake Ridge out towards Dagmar. No problems on Brock Road to Coppins Corners. And the York-Durham line moves at the limit. 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
1: Overnight tonight, we have a low of 12 with a 40% chance of showers. Tomorrow, we have a high of 21 with an increase in cloudiness. Overnight, we have a low of 13 with clear skies. And Saturday, we finally get some sunshine with a high of 24. Overnight, we have a low of 9 with clear skies. 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And that's your K-Country weather. I'm Antonia Altabonte.
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2: It's the usual volume out there. Northbound on the 404 slows as you approach the 407 to Major Mac. Again, slows from Stouffville Side Road to just past Bloomington Side Road. Construction in the right-hand lane. Southbound on the 404, slow going. Finch to the 401. Eastbound on the 407. Still have those issues. The on-ramp at Simcoe is blocked with a crash. You'll find 12 looks pretty good. No issues to report on 48. Just a bit of volume as you pass by Main and Stouffville. And again, slows through Baldwin. York-Durham line moves at the limit. No issues on Ravenshoe to Eudora. And we have some construction on Zephyr Road between concessions 5 and 6. 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That's the latest traffic. I'm Alexis Deary.
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1: Taking a look at the cameras, not spotting any issues on the major routes, just volume northbound on the 404 slows through Major Mac and again from Stouffville Side Road to just past Bloomington Side Road. Construction in the right-hand lane. Southbound on the 404 slows Finch to the 401. We still have those issues. Eastbound on the 407, the on-ramp at Simcoe blocked with a collision. Emergency crews on scene with that. You'll find Highway 12 looks pretty good past 7A and Wick out towards Brecon. No issues on 47 to Uxbridge. Things are running at the limit on Durham Road 8 through Roseville. The York-Durham line looks good and no issues on Ravenshoe out to Eudora. Catch a big bass and win $5,000. The Island Lake Bass Derby in Orangeville is on July 11th and 12th. Lots of cash prizes up for grabs. Register today at islandlakederby.ca. That's latest traffic. I'm Alexis Deary.
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3: 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And the Stephen Leacock Theater is announcing a new concert lineup. 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And that is what's happening, Georgina.
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2: It's slow going northbound on the 404 past the 407 to Major Mac. Again, slows from Stouffville Side Road up to Aurora Side Road. Construction in the right-hand lane. Southbound on the 404 slows Finch to the 401. A little bit of volume on Green Lane off the 404 in the Newmarket area. We have those issues. Eastbound 407, the on-ramp at Simcoe, block with the collision. Beyond that, everything is running pretty well. A little bit of volume on 48 northbound through Main and Stouffville. Beyond that, through Ballantrae and up towards Baldwin. Things look pretty good. No issues on the York-Durham line, as well as on 47 in towards Uxbridge. 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
2: Overnight tonight, we have a low of 12 with a 40% chance of showers. Tomorrow, we have a high of 21 with an increase in cloudiness. Overnight, we have a low of 13 with clear skies. And Saturday, we finally get some sunshine with a high of 24. Overnight, we have a low of 9 with clear skies. 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And that's your K-Country weather. I'm Antonia Altabonte.
1: K-Country 93.7 traffic update.
3: It's slow going northbound on the 404 approaching the 407. A major Mac again slows from Stouffville Side Road to Aurora Side Road. We have construction in the right-hand lane. Southbound on the 404 filling in Finch to the 401. We have some volume eastbound on the 407 through the 412 out towards Highway 12. 12 looks pretty good in both directions. No problems on 47 to Uxbridge. Some volume northbound on 48 through Main and Stouffville. Again slows through Baldwin. You get out to Georgina and across to Highway 12. Everything looks pretty good. And no issues in town in Keswick, Georgina or Stouffville. 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That's the latest traffic. I'm Alexis Deary.
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2: Usual volume out there. Northbound on the 404 slows approaching the 407. A major Mac again slows from Bloomington Side Road up to Aurora Side Road, where we have construction in the right-hand lane. Southbound on the 404, heavy going. Finch to the 401. We have volume eastbound on the 407 through the 412. Highway 12 looks pretty good past 7A out towards Brecon. You'll find things look pretty good on 48. Just a bit of volume as you make your way past Main and Stouffville. We do have some construction on Highway 48 between Mount Albert and Ravenshoe, not causing delays. As well, there's construction on Lake Ridge north of 48, as well as on Zephyr Road between Concession Roads 5 and 6. Catch a big bass and win $5,000. The Island Lake Bass Derby in Orangeville is on July 11th and 12th. Lots of cash prizes up for grabs. Register today at islandlakederby.ca. That's latest traffic. I'm Alexis Deary.
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1: It's a collision-free drive out there on the major routes. We just have the usual volume. Southbound on the 404 from about Steeles down to the 401. Northbound on the 404 slows approaching the 407 to Major Mac. Again, slows through Bloomington Side Road. Slow going eastbound on the 407 through the 412. 412's in great shape. No problems on 12 out towards Brecon. 47 looks good to Uxbridge. No issues on the York-Durham line. We do have a bit of volume. Northbound on 48 through Main and Stouffville and again through Baldwin, but looks pretty good after that. 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That's latest traffic. I'm Alexis Deary.
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1: Overnight tonight, we have a low of 12 with a 40% chance of showers. Tomorrow, we have a high of 21 with an increase in cloudiness. Overnight, we have a low of 13 with clear skies. And Saturday, we finally get some sunshine with a high of 24. Overnight, we have a low of 9 with clear skies. 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